0: before you go, there's something I want you to have.
1: Oh, it's beautiful. But wait a minute, isn't this...
0: Yeah, yes it is.
1: But I thought the old lady dropped it into the ocean in the air.

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1: For the ultimate in 90s, 2000s, and music of today, plus 80s on Wednesdays, 9-5 is still the ultimate one.
2: PNM controlled corporations face sharp cuts to development funding in budget 2027. Their combined allocation falls from $81.17 million originally provided for fiscal 2026 to $31.72 million, a cut of 61%. Meanwhile, across UNC controlled corporations, the combined reduction is 1.6%. The Borough of Diego Martins allocation

0: funding criteria and explain how they were applied. And while government has promised grant recipients an extra $250 a month from January, Budget 2027 sets aside significantly less for those grants compared to last year's allocation. But the Social Development Minister says there will be no cuts to eligible recipients. Combined funding for the Senior Citizens Grant, Social Assistance and Disability Grant is about $1 billion less in Budget 2027 than was originally allocated for in Fiscal 2026. The Senior Citizens Grant accounts for the largest decrease, approximately $847 million. But in a social media post, Social Development Minister Vandana Mohit said a decrease in allocation does not mean a decrease in recipients. She sent a message to social services recipients that they will receive their increase without any cuts. The minister, however, did not account for the cut in funding. We'll stay tuned for another news update at the top of the hour and for comprehensive coverage in our midday news and major newscast at 7 p.m. on CNC3.
1: 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That's because we're 9.5, the ultimate one.

Well, guess what? Sailing is exactly what we'll be doing all day today till midnight tonight. Oh yeah, it's a luxury cruise liner, it's all inclusive, and it's playing 80s and 90s. Oh yeah. See what I did there, guys? Welcome to Way Back Wednesday. All right, about approaching 8 minutes after 6 o'clock, Val Stern, DJ Daddy. That day we celebrate the two best decades of music, bar none, hands down. All right, we started off since 5 o'clock this morning, so I guess you've been enjoying at least the past hour and something of all your favorite hits from yesteryear. Well, it's no secret the big rush into Port of Spain and all different city centers across TNT has begun. Oh, yeah. Woo! Way before the sun comes up, clearly. All right, so you know why you're here, and we all know that. For the music. And, of course, don't forget, send your messages 394-9595 on WhatsApp.

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More like don't miss a beat. 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

Oh, one of many songs you're going to hear today where you thought you knew the lyrics. And then you're like, what? It's not Joy that's singing songs on it. No, then sometimes when you really think about the lyrics you're hearing in your mind, it ends up being a completely different language. Of course, not real words, but anyway, you know what I'm talking about. Okay, so it's not about getting it accurate. It's not about being precise. It's just about remembering and the memories we have that are attached to them. The music. Oh, yeah. All right, maybe that song inspired you to become a dancer. Or dance more. Well, let's see, 25 after 6 o'clock. What's the weather going to be like today? They say generally fair, becoming partly cloudy over varying areas with a few light to moderate showers. So, would I move with my umbrella today? Yeah, if it doesn't rain, you might still use that umbrella because that sun is real hot. It's like sometimes you're walking down the road and you wonder, wait, no, is today the day that I'm being judged? It's good. Like, am I getting full judgment today with the sun? Oh, what kind of life did I live? Do I live? What kind of life do you live? You live a pretty good life. You make good choices. You've chosen 9-5, the ultimate one. And, well, there you go. Who do you don't even need breakfast after this. I mean, I wouldn't skip breakfast, though. All right, let's say good morning going out to Cecilia, Matt, and Alana. Also, good morning to Susie Q. Good morning, Bina, Ashes, and Lily. Good morning to Anton. And, of course, also good morning, Trisha.

0: 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Do you always try to take the stairs? 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All right, so level 42, something about you this season. 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

0: getting you that Christmas spirit from early o'clock. That's 9:05, the ultimate one. And now exactly 22 minutes away from 7 o'clock. Network news at 7. Do you parang people house? Or did you grow up doing that in the area where you live?
1: Not really.
0: No?
1: No. Yeah. But I mean, I think there was one time that my aunt was in a parang band and they came to parang us.
0: Okay.
1: It was really loud.
0: And that's all analog, yeah?
1: Listen, there was a lot of shak shak and buckets with string. What do you call it? You know, the makeshift bass.
0: The box bass.
1: Yeah, but they make it with a bucket.
0: Oh, a bucket?
1: Yeah, I think that's how I remember it. Yeah, but they were pretty good. I don't remember their name. It was Los Paranderos something.
0: Los Paranderos Casingos? That was my band. My band was Los Parangos Can Playos, and it was divided into Can Singos Squad too.
1: Wow, but I was in a parang band in our in primary school.
0: Yeah.
1: In the choir. But you know, we would sing and we used to go, we got gigs and things, you know.
0: Hey.
1: Yes. I remember getting paid for it though.
0: Well, that sounds about right. Yeah. I could understand how that flowed like that, yeah.
1: Yeah, but I had to sing the boy parts. Because, you know.
0: Because of the voice.
1: Because of the bass.
0: Yeah.
1: The box.
0: I did.

nothing but mammals. Oh, you and me, baby. We got 80s and 90s till midnight tonight. And of course, you got me and DJ Danny till 9 o'clock this morning. Once again, welcome to the Morning Reset. It's about exactly 14 minutes away from the hour of 7 o'clock. Of course, that time check with the compliments of Phyllis City Community Pharmacy. 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

0: Anyway, let's also say hi to some more people on the chat. 3949595. Good morning to Plant Something. Also, good morning going out to nieces. This is who? Hannah and Sophia on their way to school. Okay, with special hello to Honey.
1: Honey.
0: All right. What about your nieces?
2: I'm assuming they should be on their way to school now as well. So good morning to Hannah and Samantha and Ariel as well. And Lucas is listening this morning. Hey. Little Lucas is heading to school as well. Of course, his mommy Michelle is taking him. So good morning to you too. Have a fantastic day.
0: Good stuff. And pick up the Scrapes car wash already. Started clean people car already.
2: And Little Feet is in school. So good morning to all the little kiddies heading to Little Feet this morning.
0: Little Feet.
2: What's the name of the preschool?
0: Nice.
2: Yeah. Yeah.
0: That's a cute name.
2: It is, right?
0: Yeah. You know what they say about children? Little feet.
2: They run fast.
0: They run fast, yeah. That's exactly what they say. Oh, yeah. In the future. So, what preschool you went to? Oh, me, it was the Bigfoot crew. Yeah.
2: I went to Jack and Jill. Do you remember your preschool name? I don't think they're around anymore. My preschool, that is.
0: Oh,
2: yours is all your prehistoric school.
0: Oh no, my preschool is pronounced. We didn't have words yet. No.
2: Right. Okay.
0: As a community of cavemen,
2: this is the run after the dinosaurs.
0: People. Yeah. So it was preschool, then dinosaurs, then sleep, then next is preschool, dinosaurs, sleep. We had a routine.
2: Okay.
0: They said it was important for us to have a routine. All right. Also, happy birthday going on to all of that. Right, I forgot. I write it on. Hey. Okay, wow. So happy birthday going out to Mason. Mason is 16 years old. So
2: happy
0: Mason,
2: birthday, sweet 16.
0: Hey, from your mommy. That's Shireen. All right, so there you go. Celebrating a birthday today. You're in good company. 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
5: It's great to be number one again. Everything that you want. 9-5 is now the ultimate one.

Sarah, the song must have been pretty painful to record. The amount of times she said ouch in this. Ouch. I think the microphone might have been shocking her. All right, one more jam till we say hello to the 7 o'clock hour, baby.

0: Oh, thank you very much, Maxi Priest, taking us up to 7 o'clock. Good morning once again, and are you ready to get into yet another hour of good music, good vibes, good energy? The journey continues, as is. It is Way Back Wednesday. All right, so your 7 a.m. news coming up right now on 9.5, the ultimate one, with the kind compliments of TN Tech, 80 years of power, past, present, future.
1: A very good morning, I'm Akash Samaru with headline news on CNC3 and the TBC Radio Network. Hazel Manning has lost her bid to lead the PNM's San Fernando East constituency executive, marking a significant upset in a seat long associated with the Manning name. Nigel Cogier defeated the widow of former Prime Minister Patrick Manning by 51 votes to 29 in yesterday's internal election, with his entire slate also securing victory. The San Fernando East MP, Brian Manning, summed up the result in four words. He said, "The people have spoken." The outcome hands control of the constituency executive to Coutier, who has recently been the subject of public scrutiny over allegations and questions raised by government ministers concerning contract awards under the former PNM administration. He has not responded publicly to those issues. The Oilfield Workers Trade Union says it will not be participating in the upcoming march as its president general defends government's budget. Ansel Roger says the union remains very hopeful about its role in the restart of the Pointe-à-Pitre refinery. This, as the finance minister says, a short list of proposals has been drawn up from local and international interests seeking to be involved in the refinery. While no timelines were given by the minister, except to say that it will be opened on a phased basis, Roger says they remain confident in the refinery's restart.
2: Yes, the government will afford everybody who can play a meaningful role an opportunity to play a meaningful role in the restart of those assets so that the

0: The nominal $250, what does that translate to into purchasing power? And you have conversations around persons not being able to get medication, and I don't want to identify in a particular medication, but it's in the public space that a very popular medication for non-communicable disease is not available. So you have $250, but then you also have to question the purchasing power of that $250. How far is it going to stretch?
1: Well, stay tuned for another news update at the top of the hour. And for
2: that's a look at your 7 a.m. news at 9:05. The Ultimate One came to you with the kind compliments of TN Tech, 8 years of power, past, present, future.
3: What is that?
4: The power lines just fell on a car. A tire tell James to trim that tree.
3: I hope they don't try to go outside, you know, because fallen lines could be energized.
4: Let me unplug these appliances in case it starts to flood, because I'm not coming in no water once it starts to reach the outlets.
3: And get the batteries for the radio to monitor the weather. And don't yank out the cord like that, Denzel.
4: Yes, Mona.
3: I wonder if I could cook while we're waiting it out.
4: Mona, the pipe can act as an electricity conductor. You can't use electrical appliances and wash wares during the hurricane.
3: Really? Well, it's storm better last till next week then.
5: This hurricane season, when preparing for an emergency, don't forget your electricity. Tiatech, the power to make it work.
6: Anyone can claim to be number one, but 9-5 is the ultimate one.

0: was 80s and 90s, so it may have been a girl wearing what, palazzo pants, or that was 90s?
1: Early 90s.
0: Cigarette pants.
1: That's like really old school.
0: Yeah.
1: Yeah, 60s maybe, 70s.
0: Okay. Well, fellas, so nobody conductor pants. That little piping went on the side of the leg.
1: Oh, right, yeah.
0: Right.
1: A tuxedo like kind of style.
0: Kind of vibe. That was, you know, was that what jeans we would wear back then.
1: Palazzo pants back in style, though.
0: Yeah.
1: Pants with pleats and darts at the top two. Those back in style, the soft pants.
0: Darts. I remember my mom, when she was her seamstress days, and people come to get things and needed accordion pleats.
1: Those were probably difficult. She had to iron it.
0: No, she had a accordion pleat woman to go to. She had the lady who would do her cover buttons.
1: Right.
0: And she also saw somebody do the accordion pleats.
1: Cover buttons.
0: Yes.
1: Because your buttons had to match.
0: Match your outfit.
1: Your jacket with the shoulder pads.
0: Oh my gosh, I feel in shame. And I know the woman my whole life lived on the same street as me, where we would go get the buttons covered. And we just would sit and wait in a little quaint little TV room.
1: Such an art form. Do people still cover buttons, or they just, you know, order stuff? Because you could find anything online now, right?
0: Well, I guess you could, but then the same thing, you can just go to literally any fabric store, literally, and just see any print, any material you want, and you could
1: create buttons out of them.
0: But you could actually create an outfit based on the button, the pattern. Like, start with the buttons and then figure the outfit you're going to make.
1: Okay, Mr. Seamstress.
0: Well, you know, when your mother was a seamstress and you were hiring me going.
1: That sounds like a good process. Start with the accessories and then build the fabric. Okay.
0: It's like scatter cushions too. You figure out some nice cushions and you go figure the color of your walls when you reach home.
1: Okay.
0: What's going to work?
1: Scatter cushions.
0: Yes, scatter cushions. I'm a man of many talents, you know.
1: Yes, scattering cushions here and there.
0: Yes. There's no accident to pick them up. 17 after 7. Okay, so then that new car you've been thinking about, Saturday could be the perfect time to take a closer look. 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

0: Well, if you're obsessed with the 80s and the 90s, hey, go figure. We do this just for you every Wednesday from 5 a.m. till midnight. I remember as a kid, so like pre-teen, I guess, not the term sleeping together. You know, like a couple sleeping together and made a baby. And I remember I was like, but how are they going to make a baby if they're sleeping? I was like, and I remember, I can't remember who I asked, but I remember the face. Was it one of my uncles? Was my father?
1: But I'm sure that you're probably instigating a lot of questions right now at this time.
0: Yeah.
1: Yeah.
0: What? No, kids, it's called a stork. A stork flies and it brings, that's all.
1: Like a tree stork?
0: No, like a, yeah.
1: Like a what?
0: Like a stork. The stork that brings the bundle, the baby in the bundle.
1: So what is a stork?
0: A stork is a bird.
1: Okay.
0: Otherwise,
1: so birds bring babies.
0: Bud. And according to the weight of the baby, a real strong bud. Yeah.
1: Wow.
0: Right. Yeah.
1: Did you see the movie Obsession? The horror?
0: Is it really a horror?
1: It is kind of, yes, it's unnerving, disturbing.
0: Okay, I didn't see the movie. I saw the trailers for it. And
1: it's really good.
0: It's supposed to be pretty good.
1: It was really good. It was a kind of indie, low-budget film that went... That destroyed the box office,
0: yeah,
1: basically.
0: But it's way back when, see? The only kind of obsession you could talk about is a Sharon Stone movie.
1: Or the perfume. There was a perfume named Obsession. It was pretty...
0: That's a Calvin Klein? Obsession.
1: Yes, I think so. I think I'm seeing the Jockey Shorts ads in my memory somewhere. Obsession perfume. It is Calvin Klein, yes.
0: Yeah.
1: A classic warm and spicy amber fragrance. Originally launched for women in 1985, followed by the male version in 1986. All right. Nice. Let me see perfume ads.
0: Yeah, of course, back then, you know, there was a certain iconic perfumes. Now, they had different eras. It was the pre, before, like, the Obsession and the Cool Water and the Fahrenheit. And it was before that.
1: Menon was everything before that.
0: Okay, so Fabergé.
1: Mm-hmm.
0: All right, by Fabergé, by Menon. I had a bottle of Chaps.
1: But the ads Chaps is what... But the perfume ads used to be a really big staple on television.
0: Yeah, well, they just didn't have all this variety of frou-frou and fruity stuff and floral stuff. For men, I talk about what...
1: Oh, for men.
0: Back then, what it had? Musk.
1: No, what was the other one? My grandfather used it all Old Spice.
0: Yeah, did you not see Anchorman?
1: Old Spice, yes. Musk of Newt. Tiger Musk. And literally, he's... Yeah.
0: Panther, just Panther. Pieces of Panther.
1: Right. And they were like, what is that smell?
0: It just smells like gasoline. Yeah. All right, so let's see. Dabney, it's your turn to bring all your still units to Zam Industries, 63 Eastern Main Road, Dabney, Thursday, 15th October, as in tomorrow, from 9 a.m. to 1 p.m. Free service, spares, discounts, and giveaways galore. 8:28 after 7 o'clock. Once again, good morning, everybody. Basically halfway through the morning reset.

0: I love coffee and I love tea also. Have you ever found yourself at an office waiting somewhere and they offer you tea or coffee? Which one do you usually go for? And I mean, they have all the good stuff too, right? So I know condensed milk is not good for you, but I ain't gonna lie, all your coffee with condensed milk, when I see it, I have it. I mean, it is way back Wednesday. I mean, my first cup of coffee was condensed milk. Of course, if we really have to talk about way back Wednesday, then you know about opening the fridge, especially your mother or grandmother's fridge, and taking the condensed milk was always on the fridge door, and sometimes you cover with a piece of foil and you pour it in your hand and you sneak and you put it in your hops bread. Well, that's Blues Travelers. That's Run Around. And I had a epiphany the other day. It's like, wait a minute. When we were small, growing up playing catch, all right, running around playing catch, I just realized that's the equivalent of people zoomies. Like, when I look at dogs getting zoomies, and when I think back of us running around playing catch, we were getting children zoomies. That's crazy. All right. 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

Oh, what a great day to enjoy life right way back Wednesday, especially with a little touch of Christmas spirit sprinkled into that. Jose Feliciano, Feliz Navidad. Taking it back to the era we're watching TV, maybe a little later than you probably had permission to when he was looking at Benny Hill. The girls are most inappropriate to say what humor is humor. Benny Hill, you were funny. Well, enjoy your Wayback Wednesday. Every song is a sing-along, and I can prove it. You're doing it right now, and the next one, no exception. Balster and DJ Danny at now 19 away from 8.

0: Oh, there are many versions of love, and be careful what you ask for, be careful what you wish for. Good morning to all the younger generations going through maybe your first crush, your first heartbreak. You really want to know what love is? Love is your belly hurting you. Your belly hurting you. Love is you can't sleep. Love is like things don't smell and taste the same.
1: That's how you talk about Tabanka.
0: Tabanka is love and love is Tabanka.
1: The tail end of love is Tabanka.
0: They live in the same house, you know.
1: And it could live in the same house.
0: Yeah, but they have to, because then it'll be a perfect relationship, and then there's no such thing, and then you'll be like,
1: He's such a, you know, beacon for all things hope and loving and lovely.
0: I am.
1: Yeah.
0: This is my
1: love is pain in your belly, upset stomach, you can't sleep, you can't eat.
0: I mean, orange peel tea and
1: like
0: orange
1: suffering.
0: Peel tea and working.
1: It sounds like you're suffering.
0: You go by the pharmacist and give you, what's this thing, Oval? Or put in Hara and nothing working because your belly does certain.
1: Wow.
0: Nothing. Oh, it must be nice. You know, kicks aside, I do have those memories of, you know, going to the Hallmark stores or any store that sold Hallmark cards and spending, you know, it's sometimes eternity just trying to find the right card.
1: Yeah. You know, you could still do that. They still have card stores and card sections.
0: Yeah, but have you seen the price of cards?
1: I buy cards regular. I really like to give cards to people.
0: It's cheaper to send them an all-inclusive vacation than to buy a card.
1: Is it?
0: Yeah, it is.
1: It's
0: like
1: $50-something.
0: Yeah.
1: Cheaper than a gift.
0: You know my Chinese sausage you could buy for $50-something?
1: Yeah, but sunny, right? Especially if you have a lot of people in your life and you like to celebrate their birthdays with them. A card is a nice gesture.
0: Yeah.
1: Especially if you write a nice note in it. They might find it some years from now. Be like, oh, and they'll think of you and be like, oh, this is sweet. As opposed to whatever gift you give them. A lot of times people might use things once or never use it. Or,
0: yeah.
1: You know?
0: I just like to show up for people's birthday.
1: With your belly in your hand.
0: No, but my presence. See?
1: Size.
0: My
1: Again,
0: presence.
1: You know the definition of love and presence? It sounds like suffering. We're not suffering in 2026 anymore.
0: No, guys. We're not. I could choose whatever movie I want to go to. I could eat whatever I want to eat. I don't have to ask anybody, what are you feeling for? No, what are you feeling for? No, what are you feeling for?
1: Aww,
0: I don't know.
1: That sounds
0: what are you
1: cute.
0: Feeling for? That is not cute. that is trauma. I remember my days of being in relationships and something as simple as where you want to go or what you're feeling for or something as simple as what flavor ice cream you want. What flavor are you feeling for? What do you want? I don't know. What are you feeling for?
1: But I mean, you don't have like a go-to flavor ice cream?
0: For me?
1: Yeah. You just have to decide when you reach?
0: No, people just laugh because I real old school my flavors.
1: You want rum and raisin?
0: I want...
1: coconut.
0: I want orange pine. Or...
1: I don't think they make that anymore.
0: They don't?
1: I don't know.
0: I don't know about homemade.
1: I don't think they... I can't say that I've seen a orange pine in any of these, you know, modern little ice cream places. I could be wrong.
0: I was blown away the first time I had pistachio, because prior to having it...
1: I didn't know what green ice cream was.
0: Cavallo's on the avenue, where they posted ice cream for ice cream, and you remember that?
1: Mm-hmm.
0: Okay, I thought it was mint. And I was like, no, I am not having no mint ice cream.
1: Yeah, I was wondering what the green ice cream was.
0: And then I had it, and I was like, but it don't taste. And I got old, and I had pistachios. And I was like, it just doesn't equate.
1: No, I don't know. Something about green ice cream just never appealed to me.
0: Yeah, but when you're small, you know, the flavor was the color. What flavor you want? Purple. What flavor you want? Red.
1: Purple is grape.
0: Of course it's grape, but you know, it's a kid, you know, yeah. All right, 7:49. How about your... financial tip message of the day with the compliments of First Citizens.
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8: 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We're 9-5, the ultimate one.

0: Oh, he said that. She said he was the one.
1: But Neil?
0: It wasn't the one. It was Michael. It was Jumin. It was...
1: There was five of them.
0: Yeah, but not that one. That one wasn't one of them. You know, if he was still alive, I think he would have had his own jeans company.
1: And call it Billy.
0: Mm-hmm.
1: Okay.
0: It was sold out.
1: I mean, I think he was alive when the song was like major.
0: But if he decided later in life to diversify his portfolio and have a jeans
1: by
0: company.
1: By adding jeans.
0: Jeans.
1: Yeah, okay.
0: Yeah. I mean,
1: Michael Jackson presents Billy Jeans. I mean, now that's sell out.
0: I wonder what song he would have used for his commercials. OMG. All right, 2 minutes away.
2: It's at 8.
0: Way back Wednesday, Olio. All right, so let's think about things that made us happy back in the days, you know. The freedom we had as children, okay? We more irritated our parents when we were home than when we were just not around.
1: Yeah, it's interesting that, you know, you just gotta go and play. Like, leave the house.
0: Yeah.
1: Just come home by the time your street lights come on.
0: I remember having a bicycle.
1: And you have no contact.
0: No.
1: You can't call, you can't...
0: It's also called no care. It's
1: no, but
0: no
1: meaning
0: care.
1: As a parent.
0: Yeah.
1: The parent had no con, you know, just know they're outside playing, right, yeah, by the neighbor
0: or somewhere.
1: Down the street.
0: Yeah.
1: Yeah.
0: Wow. And that was enough.
1: Yeah, maybe the communication or contacting people wasn't such a immediacy then, yeah,
0: mm-hmm,
1: that the expectation was they'll be okay.
0: Well, I mean, boys were different to girls because especially when we had bicycles, we would push ourselves the boundaries, literally the boundaries of coming out of the area where we lived. Especially if your friends...
1: Nah, we just used to ride around the block.
0: Just the block?
1: Just the block. Yeah, maybe two blocks.
0: Or the board and bicycle or... Yeah?
1: No, the entire block, not just down the street.
0: Around the block?
1: Around. So, like, we go on the avenue side, on Rison Road side, and...
0: Is it physically possible to go around a block?
1: Why not? You go around, you never heard that say they've been around the block? There's a whole saying.
0: I know, but...
1: She's been around the block.
0: But that doesn't make it right.
1: He's been it's actually usually more he's been around the block than she, yeah? But anyway, that's another conversation. Of course you can.
0: But around, what is the definition to go around?
1: You're around the corner, you go to the street, you turn around the corner, you turn the next one, and you just make a big square.
0: But could you go around a corner?
1: Ask the Google, ask the AI.
0: Hold on. We got some news coming up.
3: Good morning, I'm Akash Samaru with headline news on CNC3 and the TBC Radio Network. Experts say the proposed tax on foreign digital services, or so-called Netflix tax, could bring millions of dollars in revenue to Trinidad and Tobago, but consumers may end up paying more for their favorite streaming platforms, apps, and online subscriptions. The government expects to collect $18 million annually from the measure, which is due to take effect next March. Professional services firms EY and PwC have called for greater clarity on the government's plan to tax digital services supplied by foreign companies, including which services will be covered, how the tax will be collected, and whether businesses could face additional costs. Minister Tanku has not elaborated on the plan. He did not attend scheduled speaking events yesterday at TT Chamber's annual post-budget meeting or the TTMA post-budget discussion. Independent Senator and economist Dr. Marlene Art says the tax could affect every subscription paid with a credit card.
4: It would be interesting to see where this tax is applied. Well, the VAT, how is it going to be applied? And to which of these services? I mean, people have zoned in on Netflix and some of the other entertainment services in terms of some of the streaming services, but I really want to know if it extends to software that we use on a daily basis, like Microsoft and Adobe and all of these other things that small businesses, students, everyone practically uses them. You pay a subscription and you use them. So it would be interesting to hear how those conversations go.
3: Well, this country may be banking on an energy sector recovery to lift the economy from late 2027, but economist Dr. Justin Ram says the private sector cannot afford to sit and wait. At the Chamber of Industry and Commerce's annual post-budget meeting in San Fernando yesterday, Ram said this country must do more with the resources it already has. He pointed to an 11.6% increase in non-energy manufacturing as evidence that other sectors can contribute to growth. Ram also highlighted weaknesses in public sector implementation, with only about 60 to 65% of the public sector investment program typically being executed. He said the priority now must be turning the country's assets into tangible economic results.
5: From all indications, and speaking with insiders within the industry, it's looking pretty good for Trinidad and Tobago. But for some of us who are economists, we're saying, let's not wait for that to happen. There are still other things that we can do in the economy in the meantime before that comes

0: Oh, the problem with ruling the world is that everybody will want a piece of you. You know, because you can't please all the people all the time. And then you wouldn't have any privacy, you wouldn't have any time to yourself, you'd be so busy, you wouldn't get to live on the beach and wear flip-flops or be barefoot.
1: Wow. And
0: so you see, there's the problem of wanting, having
1: power. You make ambition sound so, you know?
0: No, it isn't. Ambition is dead in the water without, you know, realization of what it comes with, you know?
1: Responsibility.
0: That prolific, you know, statement from that prolific movie, When Great Power Comes, you know?
1: What comes what? With great power comes
0: a higher electricity bill.
1: Way higher.
0: Yo, but it's all good, you know what? How about solar powered? How about, you know? Solar technology has been around for a long time. It just wasn't, you know, grasped commercially in a big way. Caribbean households.
1: Well, Trinidad households.
0: No, we talk about a lot of islands operate off the grid. So that's a state part of there, you know? But as far as we go, within the last decade is when we started to see a lot of, you know, commercial incentives and a lot of more people jumping on the bandwagon of selling the panels and selling different items.
1: But I guess it's pretty, the investment to set it up is where the cost is a little.
0: Yeah, but it's over 40 years ago that solar technology was being used and it was not expensive.
1: Over 40 years ago. I feel like it's been around way longer than that.
0: Yeah, but I'm talking about the sun. No, I'm not talking about the ability to harness the power. I'm talking about the technology that existed of solar technology. Every calculator had a little solar, a little strip in it. But all those calculators we see.
1: Was it really though? Because
0: They always had one by the cash register.
1: Well, of course, you block it off.
0: And they just said it disappeared.
1: But then all those calculators should be working still.
0: Yeah.
1: Should be.
0: But do you have everything you owned 40 something years ago?
1: No, I'm sure I could probably find a calculator somewhere in my grandparents' house from that era.
0: And if I was really good at math and adding things and subtracting and minusing and dividing, you know, I would. You know what I would be?
1: A mathematician.
0: No.
1: An accountant.
0: No.
1: Account.
0: Say it. Come on, say it. What would I be?
1: I don't know.
0: A valculator.
1: Okay. My brain didn't go there. Sorry. But it makes sense. I see what you did there.
0: Yeah.
1: Valculator.
0: I'm pretty good at math.
1: I think count sounded better.
0: Count Valcula.
1: Yes.
0: Yeah, no doubt. I got the eyebrows, no doubt. All right, 10 after 8 o'clock. Hour number 3 in it to win it, and I can prove it. Here's another jam.

0: wrong, which one is right? I mean, if you say character, that is wrong. I don't know what school Ollie went to, but it's not character, okay? It's character.
1: So is it?
0: And?
1: Carib or Carib? He looks stumped. What do you drink? Carib beer?
0: What do you drive?
1: Or Carib beer?
0: What do you drive? A car, right?
1: Okay, but right. Did you answer my question? You can't answer my question with a question.
0: I drink Pilsner.
1: What Pilsner?
0: Carib.
1: What?
0: Carib.
1: Carib Pilsner. So it's Caribbean.
0: Is it?
1: Of course.
0: Caribbean.
1: Billy Ocean said Caribbean.
0: I know it's Carnival. For
1: it's
0: sure.
1: It's not.
0: It's Carnival?
1: Carnival.
0: Carnival?
1: It's Carnival. Carnival, Val.
0: Sounds like you have a lot of O in your Ovaltine this morning.
1: Carnival.
0: Yeah, okay. Mm-hmm. 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

It is the Pet Shop Boys at 26 after 8 o'clock. It is way back Wednesday. 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It's NLCB approved. Or did you have some other kind of cuter type of pet, like a tattoo or a lap or a guti or a capybara, a iguana, a quenk? Hey, anybody ever call you a quenk when you're growing up, Gil? Yeah, boy. What terms of endearment we had from our parents? A quenk, you know. One phrase is still very popular, and I appreciate it because it's so specific. There's no diluting this phrase. When somebody call you this, you know what he is. Go for the moon. A stupid man. stupid man. And stupidy. Yeah. All right. 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

And voila, let's see who wins that all-inclusive trip for four at the Hilton, at the Riff, at Mangrove Beach, Corandon, Curacao. Check out the full social media pages and more of the posters. Promotion runs until October 15th. All it is tomorrow. It's NLCB approved. All right, so let's jump into your Kiss Classic this morning with the compliments of the Kiss Bacon Company. REM, the one I love. It's 8:29, top of the morning to you. 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The only way to start your day.

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1: Yeah.
0: The one I love. REM 832, and that's your Kiss Classic this morning on 95, the ultimate one with the kind compliments of the Kiss Bacon Company. 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

0: Oh, yeah, when we were a little children and we went in our father and mother car and grandparents' car, we went for drive.
1: Yes.
0: When we got older and we had our own car and we had boyfriend and girlfriend, and then we went cruising.
1: Okay.
0: See the difference? Right. It's like when you when you go primary school, you just have tests, and when you go secondary school, you have exam.
1: Okay, I see the difference.
0: Yeah, so it's, you know, there you go. All right, so it's Way Back Wednesday, all day till midnight tonight. You enjoy 80s, you enjoy the 90s, and you enjoy only the best and the biggest of the hits from those two decades of music. Think about it, 20 years of tune. I mean, we're playing songs that you were probably going to your primary school bazaar to. Then we're playing songs that you may went to your first party to. Then you play songs that you may have danced at your first wedding.
1: It's your first.
0: Or your first marriage.
1: Yeah.
0: You know, because you could go to a wedding and not be in the groom or the bride.
1: Right, your first marriage, okay.
0: Yeah.
1: Wow, talking about that. I want to say good morning to my mom listening.
0: Hey.
1: Yeah.
0: What's up, moms?
1: Yeah, she's having a...
0: A good day?
1: A good morning, you know.
0: That's nice.
1: She hasn't made any complaints so far about the music.
0: Yeah.
1: Although she didn't hear Return of the Mark yet.
0: Oh.
1: You know, Benny's probably somewhere waiting, punching the air.
0: Yeah,
1: like,
0: they both.
1: They're going to leave just now and they haven't played it.
0: I'm surprised Benny and your mom don't have a WhatsApp group together, but to talk us.
1: Yeah.
0: We do play Mark Morrison. 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

quiet noises. If

0: Oh, Black Velvet, if you please. Grey Poupon, ask any question you like and feel free to send those messages via 394-9595 on WhatsApp.
1: Grey Poupon.
0: Grey Poupon.
1: Yeah.
0: Yeah.
1: I mean, those ads were classic.
0: Yeah, I mean, it was, yeah. You think about it, you know?
1: Yeah, definitely. Well, it was like, ooh, feel poor after seeing this.
0: I mean,
1: can you pass the Grey Poupon?
0: Wow.
1: Yeah. Is that still a thing?
0: Of course it's still a thing. It should be Grey Poupon.
1: How do you spell it? I know how to spell it,
0: John.
1: Yes, Grey Poupon. It was originally created in 1777 in Dijon, France. Yeah. It's Dijon mustard.
0: Dijon, I figured that much. Yeah.
1: It's like a brown mustard.
0: Okay.
1: Mm-hmm.
0: What's how much for a bottle of Grey Poupon? Is it sold in... I don't go peppercorns to get out in Trinidad?
1: Probably. Definitely. Yeah, let's see. It's not very expensive.
0: I mean, it's mustard.
1: Yeah, but it's not, but it's like a high-end mustard. It's like,
0: well, is it really high-end mustard? Or
1: it's like $5
0: US. The commercials...
1: They positioned it as high-end, as luxury.
0: Of course.
1: Because it's not like yellow...
0: I mean, they were pulling up in a limousine and asking for it, right?
1: Correct.
0: Asking the peasants for it.
1: Can you pause the grape more?
0: Poupon.
1: The peasants, yes.
0: Yeah.
1: There's like a 10 US might be the price of a 16-ounce jar.
0: Well, I mean, the only thing I ever technically use mustard for is nothing.
1: What?
0: I mean, a little bit
1: you can put
0: in the salad.
1: There's so many things you can put mustard in.
0: What?
1: Mustard is life. Yeah.
0: You see, you don't have a certain two things to be affected by it. That is why.
1: What two things? Children?
0: No, but they cause children. they cause children. All right. If a new vehicle is on your wish list, put Lifestyle Motors on your calendar. This Saturday, Festival of Deals, open house, your chance to explore the range, see attractive prices, and of course, enjoy extra goodies for customers on the day you might find exactly what you've been looking for. All right, well, if you're looking for more hits from the 80s and 90s, they are the right place. We pass the baton to Dana, comes in from 9 to noon. Richard Graham from noon to 4. Dose Bros Brandon from 4 until later on this evening. All right, so keep a smile on your face. Be kind, stay awesome. We love you. What's your plan today, Jim?
1: Yeah, and I will be back on air between 2 and 3. I will be at Lifestyle Motors. With
0: in Barataria?
1: Correct.
0: Nice.
1: Yeah.
0: All right, good stuff, guys. We'll catch you tomorrow morning. Godspeed life for your Thursday morning reset. Like we said, keep a smile on your face. Be kind, stay awesome, and we love you. It's 8:54 a.m. and that time check with the compliments of Catch Chocolates.

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0: Natalie Merchant with Carnival. I'm not sure why, but every time that song comes on, I think about Eileen Wuornos. I'm not sure whether I was supposed to make that connection. Like, or vocalize that connection to you. But hey, anything goes, like, on a Wednesday in terms of how we think and the way that the music moves us, right? So let me know what you are thinking about, maybe what a song brings you to, or if the nostalgia hits you. 3949595, that is how you get to us here at 95 The Ultimate One. And don't forget, we're at 95 The Ultimate on Instagram and on Facebook as well. We have much, much more to come. I feel like I treat this as our midweek motivation together. Thank you so much to the Reset team for kicking things off this morning. I got you until midday. We got your TNT Guardian headlines. We have all of the classics and hits that are continuing to power your day, and it's a whole day of great music here on 951. So thanks for making us your choice.
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0: 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Everything that you want. 9-5 is now the ultimate one.
1: I want you to want me.

Information Society with What's On Your Mind. We have lots and lots and lots coming up, so make sure you stay tuned. I will tell you about some of those things in a little bit. I see that the good mornings are rolling through. Thank you very much for making us a part of your day here at 951, whether that is you being at work or maybe, I don't know, a lot of people sometimes break beach and they like sit. 95 is playing on the stereo. They're staring out into the distance. I support that, by the way. When you need a little downtime, you just need a little downtime, right? You have been going, going, going. I encountered someone this morning, and my first conversation with them was about the fact that I feel like we're time warping one day into the next, right? And that person's response was, you know, well, that's the kind of thing that happens when the end of the year is upon us. Is upon us. I didn't really think about it that way, but what are your thoughts? Do you think it's like that in general, or you just feel like the speed that we push through the rest of the year with is normal? I don't know. 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And chosen classic hit coming up. Your chosen classic hit coming up. It won. And here's a reminder that if you are in need of a new car is on your list of things to do, well then, I mean, Lifestyle Motors. Your stop this Saturday, October 17th, should be at their Festival of Deals. They have an open house. They have exciting prices across their vehicle range and friendly advice from their team with extra goodies for customers on the day. So go in and explore. Right now, with this specially chosen classic hit, it does come with a story, and I will share that story with you after. I mean, people are not infallible. People are not, you know, not going to be in situations where, you know, you think I'm perfect, that person never did such and such. Oh, look at Madonna, she's so great, she would never go through this. What? Please don't ever think that. This person is the person I'm going to be telling you about, and the irony of the name of the song being I Keep Forgetting is funny. I don't think he forgot though. It's a Kiss classic hot hit brought to you courtesy of our friends at the Kiss Baking Company. Thank you, Kiss.

0: smooth song. And, of course, the talent behind it, Mr. Michael McDonald. Again, not an infallible, not an unflawed individual, and not necessarily to be blamed. As a matter of fact, the progeny of this story was actually Michael McDonald's progeny. Actually said that, you know, he thanked his parents for making the choices that they did and to give him the best shot at life. In case you missed that story, Michael McDonald, when he was 14 years old, along with his middle school sweetheart, gave up a baby who later on found out who his famous father was. Yeah, Doobie Brothers, lead singer of such and such. And even ironically, when he was growing up, he listened to the Doobie Brothers. When he found out that they had a new lead singer, he was like, you know, wow, okay, I like this guy. He loved him from the get-go. And then when the reconnection was possible, because Michael McDonald and his mother did not stop looking for him throughout the years, when he finally was able to say, hello, I'm your father, he said, why does this voice sound so familiar? Why am I feeling like, he's like, you know, are you a singer or something? He's like, yeah, I'm a singer. And then, you know, they went into the entire story. When he was finally able to catch up and was able to see him perform live and knew that he was his father, he said, it was one of the greatest events of my life. And as I said, I don't know why life does the things that it does. All these attempts that his both parents made didn't reach him. Like, they didn't get his letters either. And even though Michael McDonald and his mother, you know, had other children, dated other people and whatnot, they still kept in touch. So this memory of this little boy was always something that they shared between them. And it's so funny that one of the things that he said, he's like, he figured that Michael McDonald was part of some sort of small touring orchestra until he revealed in person that he was performing at the Hollywood Casino Amphitheater. And when he Googled who was playing there, it was like Michael McDonald. He's like, what? He put it all together himself. What a fun story. If you want to read more on that story, hit me up. I'll send you a link. But the name of the child is actually Michael Gosling. He's 59 years old now. Anyway, had to share that with you as a Kiss Classic hothead, just to know that people go through things, and especially the people who are creatives who bring us such great music, their lives are colored in the most interesting ways, and it is my pleasure always to, you know, share that with you as we enjoy the music together. Thank you to our friends at the Kiss Baking Company for helping us do that Kiss Classic hothead together. There'll be another one, and I'm getting that one ready for you. If you want to have a particular song played because of whatever reason that you know about music history wise and whatnot, share it with me. I'd love to share it with the others as well.
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1: Of 80s on a Wednesday. It's got to be 9-5, the ultimate one.

all in those private eyes. And listen, yes, you always have to assume that you're being watched for whatever reason. We seem to be living in a surveillance kind of society. And whenever that song comes up, I always remember that one, not one, but the stories, the many stories that came up about it. But the one situation with Ernest Hemingway, he was trying to convince his family and friends that, listen, I think I'm being stalked by secret agents, you know. I am being followed. I am being watched. They didn't believe him. It's only years later. We all now know that the FBI actually had him under surveillance for decades. Whew. Well, no, it's private eyes indeed. Let me know what you're up to today. It's 7 after 10 a.m. and almost halfway through the morning. And I want to know how it's been flowing for you. If you have any kind of advice for all of us to get through the rest of the week, how you keep your motivation high, let me know. Some people say caffeine. Some people say a pause in the middle of the day. What's yours? 394-9595. 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It's Katrina and the Waves and Walking on Sunshine. 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

I'm going to say something that will seem a little bit strange, right? But you know how every so often we have conspiracy theories that come up and, you know, things become more of a norm than you realize until you realize and you're like, whoa. So, you know, at one point in time, all celebrities had a poodle and would put their poodles in their purses and so on. Following that, it seemed that all celebrities seemed to have transgender children. That was one of the biggest things that people noticed as, you know, years had gone by and so on, right? And then now it seems like the celebs are using surrogates and adopting children more than they had before. So whereas, you know, maybe they wouldn't, or they would have a child with someone and it would be like whatever, now it seems like surrogacy is in. And Millie Bobby Brown and Jake Bon Jovi of, you know, the Bon Jovi you just heard there before, they have not only welcomed one child that you know of via surrogate, but do you know since they've got married in May 2024, they now have two? Yeah, so their first child, they adopted her in August 2025 last year. And just in September, they did a baby boy. And they confirmed that with the Instagram caption, "Hi, little guy." Very cute picture. But let me know what you think about that supposition or that observation. And send me a message at 394-9595. I see some motivational tactics coming through. Some people are saying coffee. Some people are saying, you know, some other cool things. I will share that with you in a bit. I have one more for this set. I'm going to make that Moby's Porcelain. Oh, and don't forget, if you are looking for your new vehicle, Saturday could be the perfect time to take a look. So go to Lifestyle Motors for the Festival of Deals open house with great vehicle offerings and a few extra goodies on the day. 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

Talk about a song that you got to sing out loud, right? Oh gosh, I didn't let him sing out his last part there. My bad. It's about 4 minutes to the top of the hour. And yes, another hour coming to you. Our last hour on your 95, the ultimate one already. And we're doing this thing together on 95.1. I got a special segment that's coming your way in just a little bit. And remember, we were talking about new things and explorations and whatnot. Well, I don't know how you feel about, you know, stepping out of your comfort zone. You know, sometimes we have things that we are used to and then you don't realize that better is happening on the outside of that, and you miss it because it's just not part of the status quo, right? 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And maybe you might want to drive to your friends at Nicosa, get something to eat for breakfast or for lunch. Yeah, I know some of you are walking around there not having breakfast yet. Or maybe you just started your work day and you need something in your tummy. You can hit the Southland and see why for over 20 years, Nicosa has been a staple for foodies everywhere. They're serving breakfast, lunch, and baked goods every day with pastries, tea plates for meetings or gatherings, and lunch options from paninis to creamy pastas. 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Call them at 222-7298, or you can check them on Facebook and Instagram. As I said, there is more on its way, and that does include you. I want to tell you real quick that people use the, you know, their motivation in different ways. Some people get up, they put their hands in their pockets, and they take a walk around and just get their circulation going, maybe staring out the window to get a little sunlight, depending on how your office or your work situation is set up. And some people said, my motivation is to listen to the 80s tunes that lift up my mood. One of my coworkers just mentioned music for her, for sure, and Chinese dramas. She loves off of them. And one of my favorite comments about how someone stays motivated or keeps motivated throughout the day is to help out at least one person. It's an instant boost to keep going. As I said, it's one of my favorite comments. The best way to forget about your own issues or the banalities of your life is to focus on somebody else and to, lean into altruistic acts. It works every time.

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5: Of 80s on a Wednesday, it's got to be 9-5, the ultimate one.

That's The Verve with Bittersweet Symphony. Hey. Oh, somebody has a traffic update for us. They're saying if people are wondering why the traffic from Chaguanas on the northbound of the highway, it's because a truck burned before Kearney. It's put out now and they're offloading it. A truck burned before Kearney. Thanks so much for that update. That is really, really something. And someone mentioned, you know, it seems like every day of the week now there's some sort of traffic incident, accident and otherwise. And it seems as if that's the case. Is it that's the case, or is it that there's social media now to tell you about every single incident that goes on and brings it to our eyes and ears faster than before? Either way, is not a good thing to have to report to you. Please look out for that. If there's an update on that situation, let me know so that we can let the other 95ers know as well. Also, we're being tuned into, or we're being listened to in Grenada. Grenada, good morning. Thank you very much for making sure that we are a choice today. But sometimes our place is Tobago. Hi, Tobago. Good morning. We have a specially chosen classic hit coming up in just a little bit. But before we go there, I have a special segment, and it's all about a place where you can get everything and then some. 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

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Right now, we've got a specially chosen classic hit. I had to give you this one because guess what? 47 years ago yesterday, this song became Michael Jackson's second number one hit. Thank you, Kiss.

0: There you go, Michael Jackson, Don't Stop Till You Get Enough, 1979. That was the date yesterday when Don't Stop Till You Get Enough got to number one on the Billboard Hot 100. That was his lead single off of his album Distance Ben in 1972 at that time. Ben. I need to listen to Ben when I get home. The track actually also earned Michael Jackson his very first Grammy, winning Best Male R&B Vocal Performance in 1980. If you've ever listened to Off the Wall and you've been, you know, thinking about the music there, any other track from Off the Wall strikes you in the way that Don't Stop Till You Get Enough does? Let me know. I don't know. You have some very, very good taste in music, and I really love hearing your takes whenever you do message in. So don't forget, you can at 394-9595. Thank you so much to our friends at the Kiss Baking Company for making sure that we have that Kiss Classic Hot Hit. That is my final one for both of us for today. And, well, the others do have, but 2 out of 2, I would say we did well today.
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Listen, every time I listen to that one, it reminds me of Ann Peebles. I can't stand the rain. Like, apparently Ann had to go somewhere, was looking out the window, and it was keeping her back. Rain was falling. So she was like, I can't stand the rain. And you're like, what? What is happening? This is a song. Somebody just turned that to a whole song. Eurythmics, if you remember me sharing what went on with the Here Comes the Rain Again and just Annie Lennox in general, how they get their inspiration, the Eurythmics and whatnot, for their music or just music in general. And knowing how much the weather has influenced how much we sing, is it any wonder that we have actually danced to create rainfall and whatnot in the past? Like, the weather influences our thinking, our breathing, our singing, the way that we create our music. So between Walking on Sunshine, Smash Mouth, you have Ultra Natty, and Hugel would move into the sun in nowadays music, and then Here Comes the Rain Again, and then Ann Peebles, If You Feel, for a 1973 hit with that It's My Window, which became one of my favorite songs, which I'm sure that you know, but let me know if you remember what that one is at 3949595. Anywho, you know when we start talking about music, how it goes, right? Thanks for sharing your love. Somebody said Off the Wall, Rock With You, or Rock With Me, Rock With You. That's one of her favorite songs as well. And speaking of things that thrill, Fast Cash is living up to its name. There's a draw every 100 seconds, giving you more chances to win more often. So pick your number, add the Mega and the Monster draws from just $1 each, and get in on the action. 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

0: Van Halen Eruption, the 2015 remastered version, which we have news now, courtesy of CNC3.
1: I am Bavita Gopalchand. Thank you so much for joining us. Top of the news at this time, several state-owned assets may soon be off the government's books as it signals a divestment drive. Prime Minister Kamala Prasad Bisesa said expressions of interest will be invited for National Quarries Limited, which she claimed is operating at a loss producing aggregate at a cost of $350 while selling it for $150. She added the state's 31-year ownership of the Labour Industrial Development Company may also come to an end, noting the government has a poor track record running commercial enterprises.
2: Why are we running that? Again, running it to dust to bust. So talk to your friends, your families, private sector investments. A government cannot succeed by spending all the money, creating businesses, creating entities, and then dust to bust.
1: The government will also be inviting requests for proposals for the Trinidad Hilton and Magdalena Hotel. Last month, Magdalena furloughed over 50 employees, citing low occupancy levels and reduced business activity.
2: Most things that the government invests in, they bust. True or not true, look at Magdalena today. Why is the government running a hotel and running it to just down to the ground?
1: Prasad Bisesa insists state resources should not be used to run hotels, adding private investment is crucial in driving development. Meanwhile, Tobago Hotel and Tourism Association head Reginald McLean says the island's allocation for fiscal 2027 is inadequate. Finance Minister Devendranath Tanku announced a $200 million reduction in the Tobago House of Assembly's package in Monday's budget presentation. At the opening of the new airport terminal yesterday, McLean urged Tanku to revisit the allocation. He added, while the airport's opening is welcomed, the facility would not solve the island's tourism problem.
3: It really did not put anything aside for tourism to make any difference. We have 8 properties right now in Tobago for sale, from Arnisville to Sanctuary to various others. And, you know, it all comes down to one thing. If we can't get the room stocked the way it needs to be, Tobago is not going to move forward.
1: Well, Prime Minister Kamala Prasad Bisesa has acknowledged the disappointment by stakeholders, but noted her government's fiscal constraints. Tobago East MP David Thomas remains confident in government support and anticipates a shortfall will be addressed in the mid-year budget review. Meantime, San Fernando has suffered the largest funding cut, with its budget allocation falling by $14.75 million from $18.55 million to $3.8 million. President of the Greater San Fernando Area Chamber of Commerce, Kiran Singh, says he hopes there can be some compromise. Speaking on CNC3's Good Morning Brew program today, Singh noted that San Fernando is a major city with significant maintenance, infrastructure, as well as wage costs.
4: I'm not sure of the budget for San Fernando in terms of the salaries and wages that the corporation has to pay and whatever expenses they will have in terms of maintenance and so on. But I'm sure that there can be conversations and negotiations held that

0: If the money is definitely not sufficient, that there can be ways to change the amount of money that is allocated to San Fernando. San Fernando is the second city, is an important location in the country.
1: Staying with budget reactions, former Energy Minister Carolyn Sibasad-Bachin says while the government has made an effort to ensure that there are no upward movements at the nation's pumps, some measures should have been implemented to motivate citizens to cut down on energy consumption. Sibasad-Bachin says while citizens have not been made to pay more for gas, the subsidy may be higher.
2: There's going to be a cost in terms of subsidy, and I think the government needs to let us know, you know, the population to know how this cost, what is the cost at this point in time. We didn't really get an estimate of it. I think, you know, the minister did say that they are trying to maintain the pump price, and you will recall there was a $1 reduction last year for super. So it is something, but I did feel that we needed to encourage more energy conservation so that we can save on, you know, the cost, because the subsidy is going to be rather hefty, I would imagine.
1: On another note, Arauca Lopino MP Marvin Gonzalez is questioning the legality of the government's planned electricity surcharge on residential customers. The former public utilities minister says the measure contravenes the Regulated Industries Commission Act, which governs the regulation of utility rates. The surcharge announced in the 2027 national budget will add 5 cents per kilowatt hour to residential consumption above 3,000 kilowatt hours. In August last year, cabinet rejected the RIC proposed electricity rate increases, which ranged from 15% to 64% for residential customers. Well, today is the second day of the public viewing for Calypso legend the Mighty Sparrow. Today's viewing, which is open to the public, is taking place at the National Academy for the Performing Arts. One young fan flew in from the United States to pay her respects.
3: I was exposed to was Calypso, and the first artist was Mighty Sparrow. I grew up, my parents, that's all they played. So it's a part of me, it would always be a part of me. So I had to

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one of those Kiss classics you are sure to hear on a Way Back Wednesday around this time of year. Wham with Last Christmas. We're inside the lunchtime mix for this Way Back Wednesday. Looks like we may have some rain on the way, so wherever your movements take you, be sure to take your brolly with you and eyes to the sky. All right, guys, but first, let's go do some shopping. And let's start with the BMW. 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
1: It's the LTM, and a time to kick off another hour of the hits of the 80s, 90s, early 2000s. You've got the Ultimate One. Let's do this. Nolan Thomas to kick things off this hour. One Bad Apple.

That's a very timely one coming in from Rascal Flatts. Perhaps someday in our lifetime, there will be some kind of IQ test that all politicians have to take before they are allowed to become leaders of countries. Maybe someday. I think that would solve a lot. All right, here we go. 117. Just to let you know, we are going to be visiting with our friends at Lifestyle Motors between 2 and 3 this afternoon. 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

I'll tell you what, forget about love. A lot of us were addicted to the models who were playing the backup band for Robert Palmer in the videos. 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Great to have you in with us. 1:30 is our time. 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

It's Danny Hartman as we get ready to shut down another hour of this Way Back Wednesday edition of the LTM. Let's say hi to some folks who are vacationing from, I don't know where, but let's say hi to Nick, Navin, and Anand, and to the perfect hostess, Wendy. Nice to have you guys on board with us here. Enjoy this one from Soft Cell, Tainted Love.

0: loving ourselves a little rancid romance moment here with South Cell. It is 2 o'clock on the nose, and we are now heading to Lifestyle Modas in Barataria, where Danny is. And I don't know what's happening at Lifestyle, but Danny, fill us in.
1: Thank you so much, Richard. I'm going to tell you everything that is happening at Lifestyle Motors, and not just today, but for the entire month of October. So good afternoon, listeners. I'm DJ Danny, and I'm coming for the entire month. The month of October is pretty special, and this Saturday, October 17th, Lifestyle Motors will be hosting an open house right here at their Barataria showroom and at the Sapero Street showroom in San Fernando. So come check out their attractive offers across Suzuki, KGM, JWM, and of course selected vehicles, plus extra goodies for customers visiting on the day. So I'm going to be joined throughout the next hour by a couple representatives and members of the Lifestyle Motors team to talk about the vehicles, the value, and how you can explore financing, test driving opportunities, and all of the action that's not just taking place today, but like I said, the entire month of October. And then on Saturday, their big open house. So I'm going to start things off with the conversation with Andrew, who's part of their e-finance department. And Andrew actually is celebrating a birthday today. So on behalf of everybody at 951 and the Lifestyle Motors crew, happy birthday, Andrew.
2: Thank you, Danny.
1: So we're not just celebrating Festival of Days, we're celebrating birthday. And of course, you know, a lot of people might be thinking, you know, a really good birthday present might be a new car.
2: I think so. I think that should be everybody's goal.
1: Right? I think that would be pretty amazing. So let's jump straight into it. Some people think that applying for vehicle financing is a long or difficult process. What would you say to those people?
2: Well, what I would say is I've been here for a long time. A car purchase is a very intimidating purchase in of itself. People come in university wondering which cars to look at. And, of course, financing is one of the major things that concerns them. So we're here to guide you through that process to make it easier. As painless as possible. You should enjoy purchasing a car.
1: Absolutely.
2: We are here, so we do work closely with the Lifestyle team.
1: Right.
2: We are very aware of the models that we have, price ranges and so forth. And I would say give us a chance, you know. Let's
1: have a conversation.
2: Yeah, let's talk about it. Let's make the process easy for you. Don't let, you know, whatever past experiences you've had, a lot of people have had, you know, there are various, you know, things which may have turned them off.
1: I understand completely.
2: So that's what we're here for. We're here to make the process simple, give you a quick response. Obviously, we have our normal lending criteria, which will apply.
1: Right.
2: But generally, once we do have all your information, we can give you a pretty good feedback or response on the day.
1: Okay.
2: At least as to, in terms of pre-qualification, what you need to do.
1: Well, that leads me to my next question, right? Is there anything that, I mean, I'm on Saturday for the open house, is there anything that prospective buyers, just to be prepared, they should work with on the day to have a conversation with you as well?
2: Nothing too complicated at that point, because okay, we're just looking, but they can work with a job letter and pay slip.
1: Right.
2: Just to do a pre-qualification.
1: Okay.
2: Obviously, they would know whatever debts they have. So we can, as I said, we can use that as just the bridge.
1: Starting point.
2: The starting point, so we can at least give you an average of what you could qualify for. You come in, you see the models, mm-hmm, fall in love with one of the cars, we can help you get to that end game of driving out of the showroom.
1: Oh, lovely. So, okay, so what would you say to someone then considering their first vehicle or maybe upgrading a vehicle they had for a long time, but they're unsure whether financing may be within their reach?
2: Again, that's what we're here for. So, I mean, we're also not only here to guide you along with the cars, but to guide you financially.
1: Right.
2: So we will get you, based on our conversations with you, whatever your long-term goals are. You have kids, you have different responsibilities.

0: priorities, which, you know, sometimes you may not be top of mind, just focusing on that great car and all those features.
1: Yeah.
0: So yeah, because we are here with Lifestyle, we do know, as I said, the price ranges, the types of vehicles that we have, so we can actually help you decide which can both fit your budget, your family needs, your personal life goal needs if necessary. And then we also have the options to upgrade with
1: right.
0: our finance package, which we could always explain.
1: Oh, that's pretty awesome. So you have intimate knowledge of not just the vehicles, but how, you know, this can fit into their lifestyle and their pocket as well.
0: Correct.
1: Most importantly,
0: we're not trying to take away from the salesman. We're not selling the cars.
1: No, absolutely not.
0: But
1: we're making sure that we're selling that you can buy the car.
0: Correct.
1: Yeah.
0: And to get you into that mode, that budget that you want to stay within. Obviously, everybody is very cognizant of prices and cost of living and everything. So we're trying to get you into that car, into this, you know, the monthly payment that you would like to or feel comfortable with.
1: Correct. Well, thank you so much for chatting with us, Andrew, and enjoy the rest of your birthday.
0: Thank you.
1: Libra season. We're celebrating up here at Lifestyle Motors, discussing their festival of deals happening throughout the month of October, and of course, getting ready for their big open house this Saturday, October 17th, at their Barataria and Supero Street showrooms. So, Richard, back to you in studio. We'll check back in a few minutes, and we're going to talk great vehicles, great value, and great accessibility with one of their sales reps.
2: All right. Thanks a million, Danny. You bet. And yes, we did get a happy birthday greeting going out to Andrew, who we just spoke with over at Lifestyle in Barataria. Have a good one, Andrew. Enjoy this one from Survivor, Burning Heart.

everything your heart desires. And if you just stumbled onto us for the very first time on the World Wide Web, this is what we do on a Wednesday. 9-5, the ultimate one. Turning back the clock. Bits of the 80s, 90s, early 2000s. Let's say hi to our folks and our friends in Grenada, Barbados, St. Lucia. Always nice to have you in with us.

0: we're back with lots more of your favorites for this Way Back Wednesday. Plus, we're going to be hooking up with Danny once again. She's over at Lifestyle Motors Barataria. Let's find out what's happening. And don't forget, oh, they've got something big happening this Saturday. We are, of course, talking about their Festival of Deals open house. 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
3: Okay, guys, so I love deals. October month is, you know, amazing month at Lifestyle Motors, and they're getting ready for their open house that's happening this Saturday at their Barataria and Sapero Street showrooms. So we're talking e-finance just now with Andrew, and Andrew gave me a big zeppy just as we wrapped up that interview. So I think I need to come back and start this segment by saying, when you finance through e-finance at Lifestyle Motors, when you walk, you know, when you pick your new vehicle, you get $15,000 off. Yeah. You hear what I said? $15,000 off any finance with e-finance. So when you come this Saturday to open house, be sure to have a conversation about how you're financing with them and get that huge discount going on for the month of October. So I did say we're going to talk about GWM. 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You know, a combination of design, features, technology, best pricing. I hear they have some specials happening this month as well. I'm going to chat with one of their sales reps, Abada, and she Bada earlier, because she know everything GWM. You know, I want to invite you guys, especially in South Trinidad, it's time to meet the GWM up close. So be sure to come out to Sapero Street this Saturday, October 17th, and discover the bold design, the comfort, the technology. It's a range of SUVs and pickups. And of course, don't take our word for it. Come and see what GWM can bring to your drive. And for somebody who's never seen or experienced a GWM before, Abada, what would you say to them?
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3: Right.
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4: So when you come down to the South, you know, South is love, right?
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4: So you come down to our showroom, as our reps there, based on what you're looking for, we take you on a test drive, we take you to the vehicles, you discuss with us what you're feeling, if it's either safety, if it's the premium feel you're looking for,
3: right,
4: if it's the comfort, if it's the space, or the price points, and we have options for you with a service package or without.
3: So basically, I can just come and test drive the whole range.
4: Yeah.
3: And be like, okay, let's see what calls my name.
4: Exactly.
3: I love that. So are there selected GWM vehicles with the Festival of Deals pricing available this month of October as well?
4: It's across our whole line.
3: Oh, nice.
4: So we come from the Aura straight up to our pickup.
3: Right.
4: We have prices on those vehicles.
3: So special prices.
4: Yes.
3: And come down and say, Abada say so. And, you know, because we do that for the whole month of October.
4: October, yeah.
3: All right. So we check in, inviting South customers to our Sapero Street showroom to check out the vehicles on Saturday.
4: Or Gulf City Mall.
3: Or Gulf City Mall.
4: Yeah.
3: Okay.
4: Yeah. Oh, we have two locations. So it's all our Gulf City Mall and our Sapero Street.
3: Lovely.
4: So, you know, it's at your convenience because we open mall hours.
3: Okay, so tell us your favorite feature about the GWM before we wrap up this conversation.
4: I like the fact that it's Android and Apple Play.
3: Oh, always a good.
4: So you don't have to choose. If somebody who has two phones, Apple, yes, and Android, you don't need to choose.
3: Okay.
4: Why choose?
3: Why choose? Exactly. Why choose? And tell us a little bit about

0: some of the comfort features. You know,
1: some of our vehicles has massage, like our SUV.
0: Okay, what?
1: Yes, our pickup, our P series, has massage features for the front passenger.
0: Why didn't lead, why didn't leaders start with that?
1: We have ventilated seats across our whole line, standard 360 cameras, ISOFIX. It doesn't have a choice there. You have everything. There's no compromise with these vehicles.
0: Nice. So it's like just, you know, overload of luxury and features and smart and tech
1: without being it overwhelming,
0: and then you're just rubbing my shoulders on the way home from
1: exactly.
0: Work. Oh, it sounds like a kind of relationship I want to get involved in.
1: Definitely.
0: Well, before we wrap up this chat, Avada, is there any closing words that you want to tell our listeners? I'm ahead of their open house on Saturday.
1: I would love for them to come on down and experience this vehicle. It's out of this world, and with lifestyle and the customer service.
0: Well, I feel like everybody's going to come down there and be like, put on that massager, show me how it works. Where's that car?
1: That's not a problem. Come on down. We invite everybody to our Subaru Street location.
0: Well, thanks so much for chatting with us. So, guys, I'm DJ Danny. I'm out here at Lifestyle Motors at the Embaratari showroom. We're celebrating Festival of Deals for the month of October. We're gearing up for the open house this Saturday at the three showrooms. So, Gulf City, Sapero Street and Barataria. Okay, so we're going to come back and I'm going to chat with another of their sales rep. We're going to move down to the KGM line and we're going to talk experience, innovation and choice. We're going to chat with Alex in a short while. So back to you in studio, Richard.
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1: All right, 2:35, and it's time to head back to Lifestyle Motors Barataria Showroom, where DJ Danny is telling us all about the rides that are waiting for us there.
2: Thank you so much, Richard. So, yes, I am here at Lifestyle Motors in Barataria, and I'm sitting with a very tanned Alex, who is one of the KGM sales reps. And I heard Alex took Tobago by storm with these vehicles recently, and I hear you have some Tobago stories to give us, and I know we're getting ready for Tobago Carnival at the end of the month. So I'm looking forward to probably seeing many KGM on the roads.
3: Definitely.
2: Across in Tobago. So tell us. Tell us some, one of the highlights of Tobago and KGM.
3: Right. So Tobago is excellent, right? Not in the case of the beaches and the, you know, the extras, but in terms of when we brought KGM across there, the response we got from customers, families, you know, the vehicle really and truly encapsulated what families usually need. So
2: right.
3: The space, the sunroof, the safety aspects, the warranty. So it really was a overwhelming
2: And welcoming experience.
3: Correct.
2: All right, I love that. So we know that KGM offers some really attractive SUVs and pickup options. My co-host, the Valster, he talks about his Musso Run all the time. And he said this weekend he went some road that wasn't a road in Blanchishes. And
3: was able to make it.
2: It was like
3: normal.
2: On the side of a precipice. Mm-hmm. And it took a while, but, you know, there's no turning around. He just had to commit and go with it. And he said he was so impressed.
3: Super
2: and
3: capable.
2: And he made it out safely. So I left that in.

0: and from Paramount.
1: Oh my God, that is like I love that. I love that. So tell us about your electric and hybrid range.
0: Most definitely. So in the KGM lineup, on the hybrid side, we have the Taurus and we have the Acteon.
1: You know, that headache and that...
0: You just want to get...
1: So Festival of Deals at Lifestyle Motors is giving customers for the month of October reason to revisit KGM and explore what offers are available. Are there any exciting deals that we can expect?
0: Actually,
1: so they have to come here and ask
0: for
1: Alex.
0: They have to come and ask for Alex. And on Saturday, I guarantee them they will be blown away with the deals that we have.
1: Okay. Yeah. So any... one more question before we wrap this up. What is your favorite feature in KGM?
0: That would be difficult. So I would say my favorite car would have to be the KGM Acteon.
1: The Acteon,
0: just
1: okay.
0: The way it looks, the way it drives, that comfort feel, excellent.
1: And I guess Acteon A, Alex, makes sense, right? Well, thanks so much for chatting with us. All right, guys. So I'm DJ Danny. I'm here at Lifestyle Motors in Barataria. We're discussing Festival of Deals. We're getting ready for the huge open house taking place this Saturday, October 17th. Barataria, Sapero Street, and Gulf City showrooms. And I'm going to throw it back to Richard in studio, but we're going to come back in a short bit and talk about Suzuki, because we know lifestyle is synonymous with Suzuki, a trusted brand with outstanding value. So, guys, stick around for a little bit more of that.
2: You bet, Danny. Okay, well, let's get it on. Debarge on the radio. 95 The Ultimate One. It's way back Wednesday.

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2: All right, here we go. 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Danny.
3: Thank you so much, Richard. So we were talking GWM, we were talking KGM, we were talking all things Lifestyle Motors, and I'm here with Suzanne.

0: Spooky specialist, Mr. Steven. So Steven was in studio a couple of weeks ago, and we were, you know, talking about this exciting line of Suzuki vehicles that are literally taking Trinbago by storm. We know that Suzuki has a really strong reputation for practical, dependable vehicles. Trinidad and Tobago has been in love with Suzuki for decades. And I'm now hearing that there has been a huge price drop on the Suzuki Fronks and the Suzuki Across. So, Steven, tell us what is happening and the price, because, I mean, you showed me the price just now, and I don't even have the words.
1: Yes,
0: so these prices that you're offering, why? I mean, I know why, because they're incredible. Tell us about these price drop.
1: Yes, your exact words were insane.
0: What, the Fronks?
1: Yes. So the Fronks, the GL Fronks, which was $175, is now a ridiculously low $159,950.
0: That is less than $160,000.
1: Yes, that's correct.
0: For an SUV.
1: For an SUV.
0: And I know nothing basic around here, because it's not a basic model at all, right?
1: No, it's not.
0: So tell us about the features of this entry model.
1: The entry model. With the entry model, you're going to get reverse sensors, reverse camera. 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
0: all
1: about
0: it is for less than...
1: For less than 160.
0: $159,950.
1: Yeah.
0: Okay, wow. Wow. And we know that Lifestyle Motors is the authorized Suzuki dealer in Trinidad and Tobago.
1: So that's
0: if you need to get your Suzuki, this is the place you need to come.
1: That's correct.
0: Right? So, you know, we have your manufacturer-backed warranties, you know, the servicing with your amazing after-sales department as well, and genuine parts, right?
1: Genuine parts.
0: So tell us as well about then the Suzuki Across, because that's also a kind of insane figure as well, I'm seeing, right?
1: That's correct. Yeah, so it's a little bit a bigger SUV than the Fronks, so it's basically like a mid-size SUV.
0: Okay.
1: And you're going to get that for $199,950 for the entry model, and that's not entry model. It's not basic at all.
0: No.
1: Because you're going to get a smart key entry push-button start vehicle with power tailgate, wireless charging, 10-inch touchscreen, wireless Apple CarPlay and Android Auto, and even some safety features like collision warning, lane departure warning, blind spot alert. I mean, what's basic about that?
0: I know. So are these vehicles electric, hybrid, gasoline? What are my options?
1: So basically, the Fronks and the Across are smart hybrid vehicles.
0: Right.
1: So if you're looking for that extra fuel savings, this is the way to go.
0: Awesome. So I like, I mean, we like be looking for savings all wrong.
1: Of course,
0: wrong.
1: We all looking for savings.
0: All wrong. So tell us some of, let's see, before we wrap up this conversation, tell us, what is your favorite feature on the Fronks and the Across?
1: My favorite feature, I would say, well, for both, I would say the wireless Apple CarPlay and Android Auto, but in particular, the Across, specifically the GLX Across, I would say the surround sound system with the subwoofer in it.
0: Eight speakers. Wow. So we're going to be listening to 9.5 top volume.
1: Yeah, that's right.
0: So tell us, before we wrap up this conversation, Steven, so somebody coming down to the open house on Saturday, whether it's Barataria, whether it's South, by the two locations, I can test drive my Suzukis, right?
1: That's of course you can.
0: I can test drive like all of them.
1: Yes, of course you can.
0: Okay.
1: If you want to buy all 2,000 now, probably.
0: I mean, when I win the lotto later, I'm going to play when I leave here. I'm going to make a note of that. So before we wrap things up, Steven, is there anything that you want to tell our listeners that they can look out for with the Suzuki lineup?
1: Well, like I say, you're going to get, I mean, not just great pricing, you're going to get that dependability of Suzuki vehicles. You're going to get the peace of mind knowing that, hey, I'm going to be covered by this Suzuki manufacturer warranty, right? So it's 5 years or 100,000 kilometers.
0: 5 years.
1: 5 years.
0: I mean, I can answer there. He was asking.
1: Right? And, I mean, I speaking personally as a Suzuki owner myself,
0: right,
1: I am very happy with mine. So I'm sure you'll be very happy with yours for whichever vehicle that you plan to buy.
0: I love that. Well, thank you so much. And thank you to the entire Lifestyle Motors team for having us spend the time learning about your huge festival of deals that's running throughout the entire month of October. Guys, we still have half the month left. But this Saturday, October 17th, is the day you need to come and check out Lifestyle
1: Motors.
0: That's right. Head to their big open house. It's happening at their Sapero Street, Barataria, and Gulf City Mall showrooms, buzzing with excitement. they're going to be ready to welcome you to explore their amazing brands, including the GWM, the KGM, and of course we know we lovely Suzuki's around here as well. 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Of course, if you finance with e-financing as well through Lifestyle Motors, you get that $15,000 discount all year. You're hearing these prices that you're saving. And of course, enjoy extra goodies on the way. I'm sure they're going to have DJ and excitement and free things. So come down this Saturday, Lifestyle Motors Festival of Deals Open House. Of course, you can always call 674-1000 as well to just drop in the showrooms. And of course, we are here at Lifestyle Motors celebrating their Festival of Deals all October long. And of course, with something special this Saturday, I'm DJ Danny. Thanks so much for the team for having me. And guys, I'll be back on air tomorrow, 6 a.m. alongside the Valster for your Thursday morning reset. Richard, thanks so much, and back to you in studio.
2: All right, thank you, Danny. Oh, did I hear you say free tang? Daddy likey. Well, let me tell you, it's happening Saturday. You're going to hear some more about it. But Lifestyle Motors, what are we talking about? We are talking about their Festival of Deals. That's on all month, but they have the open house this Saturday. You will want to check it out.

0: Oh, well done, children. Now go do your homework. All right, 317. Way Back Wednesday is happening right here, right now on 95 The Ultimate One. And we're coming back with the queen of disco, Donna Summer. 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
1: Of 80s on a Wednesday, it's got to be 9-5, the ultimate one.

when he was putting the song together, Prince made a deliberate decision to leave a bass line out of it. Cher genius. Well, that's a wrap for this Way Back Wednesday edition of the LTM. Let's do it again tomorrow, 12 to 4. DJ Dos Bros Brandon is on his way in. The big dog is out of here.

Good afternoon, I'm Keyshawn Haynes with Headline News on CNC3 and the TBC Radio Network. Two Palmese residents aged 63 and 85 were robbed at gunpoint in their Bryan's Gate yard on Tuesday afternoon. The victims were standing in their driveway around 4:45 when two men approached them and stole a wallet containing $840, bank cards, and keys. One of the victims was struck in the head. The suspects then tried to escape in the victim's dark gray Toyota Hilux, but their getaway was cut short when they crashed into a concrete wall. Both men abandoned the vehicle and ran away. Investigations are continuing. Minister of Foreign and CARICOM Affairs Sean Sobers heads to Washington, D.C. for the United States-Caribbean Dialogue tomorrow. St. Lucia Prime Minister Philip J. Pair, who's CARICOM chairman, will deliver the welcome address. Regional leaders are expected to have discussions with U.S. Deputy Secretary of State Christopher Landau on energy security, economic growth, commercial diplomacy, defense coordination, and disaster response.

0: response. And internationally, Sean Diddy Combs reportedly suffered a head injury during a fight with Jamaican drug lord Christopher Doodoo's Coke at Fort Dix Federal Correctional Facility in New Jersey. Now, TMZ is reporting multiple sources inside the prison said the fight happened last Friday after inmates became angry with Combs over a report about his alleged privileged lifestyle behind bars. The report said prison officials conducted at least two raids and confiscated inmates' cell phones following the NBC News report, with Doodoo's Coke among those affected. Coke, who has been serving a 23-year sentence since 2012, was reportedly upset that the raids had disrupted privileges inside the prison. Stay tuned for another news update at the top of the hour and for comprehensive coverage on our major newscast at 7 p.m. on CNC3 and across all digital platforms.
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Way back Wednesday here on your 95, the ultimate one, kicking the hits of the 80s and 90s. Good afternoon, TNT. How we doing? I hope that you have been enjoying the great music right here since this morning, 6 o'clock. The Morning Reset team, our girl Dana, and of course, a very special thank you to all of them and the big dog Richard Graham for your lunchtime mix here in the building with you now. Your drive time is officially on and cracking. So, I've got lots more great music to come your way. Jumping on the WhatsApp line, send your messages, send your shouts, send all your love. And as I said just now, I hope that you've been having an amazing day, you've been enjoying the hits, and you're going to keep on enjoying the hits of the 80s and 90s all the way till midnight. You got your Flock of Seagulls, you got your Bon Jovi, and I feel like it's time for us to kick it all the way back to the 90s, because I know you're going to love this one. After a long day, come on, it can't be me alone with this feeling enough. Let's be real. One of our favorites, Orange Sky, Vitamin G, your Way Back Wednesday is on.

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hits of the 80s, hits of the 90s, and we got lots more to come your way here on your 95, the Ultimate One. 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

Black Wednesday here on your 95 The Ultimate One, and we got lots more great music to come your way right now. 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
2: Good afternoon, I'm Keyshawn Haynes with headline news on CNC3 and the TBC Radio Network. Into some more budget reactions, former Energy Minister Carolyn Seeprasad-Bajan says while the government has made an effort to ensure that there are no price increases at the nation's pumps, some measures should have been implemented to motivate citizens to cut down on energy consumption. Seeprasad-Bajan says while citizens have not been made to pay more for gas, subsidies may now be higher.
3: There's going to be a cost in terms of subsidy, and I think the government needs to let us know, the population to know

0: how this is this cost. What is the cost at this point in time? We didn't really get an estimate of it. I think, you know, the minister did say that they are trying to maintain the pump price, and you will recall there was a $1 reduction last year for super. So it is something, but I did feel that we needed to encourage more energy conservation so that we can save on, you know, the cost, because the subsidy is going to be rather hefty, I would imagine.
1: And stakeholders concerned about the environmental impact of Tobago's new Marriott resort are being assured that all regulatory requirements will be met. The assurance came from Superior Hotels Chairman John Aboud as construction officially got underway on the $500 million project at Rocky Point. Yesterday's sword tinning ceremony was attended by Prime Minister Kamala Prasad Bisesa and Chief Secretary Folly Augustine. Aboud said the 200-room resort is expected to take 30 months to complete and will create more than 500 jobs when it opens in 2029.
2: This very concern, in fact, raised, we propose to use to our advantage, such as the surfing, turtle watching, and even the remnants of Fort Monk.
1: Internationally, Sean Diddy Combs reportedly suffered a head injury during a fight with Jamaican drug lord Christopher Dudus Koch at Fort Dix Federal Correctional Institution in New Jersey. According to TMZ, which cited multiple sources inside the prison, the fight happened last Friday after inmates became angry with Combs over a report about his alleged privileges behind bars. The report said prison officials conducted at least two raids and confiscated inmates' cell phones following the report, with Koch being among those affected. Koch, who has been serving a 23-year sentence since 2012, was reportedly upset that the raids had disrupted the privileges the inmates previously enjoyed. And stay tuned for another news update at the top of the hour and for comprehensive coverage in our major newscast at 7 p.m. on CNC3 and across all digital platforms.

Hour number two, if you drive down here on your 95, the ultimate one, and we got lots more great hits of the 80s and 90s to come your way as your Way Back Wednesday continues. 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

Way back Wednesday continues here on 95 The Ultimate One, and we got lots more great music just like that to come your way. Continue pouring in on the WhatsApp line. Let me take a quick dive on that WhatsApp line and see who is there right now. Very special good afternoon going out to everyone from Amazon Arts and Crafts out there in Aranguez. Loving the Wednesday, best era ever. Yes, I know. Continue pouring on in, 24 minutes past the hour of 5 p.m. and we got lots more great music to come your way. Speaking of hits of the 90s, I know you're going to love yourself this one right here. As we continue cruising, and as I said, jump on the WhatsApp line, send your messages and shouts. We got lots more great music to come your way. You're 95, The Ultimate One.

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Billy Idol right there for you, boy, as we continue cruising on a beautiful way back Wednesday here on your 95, the Ultimate One. Getting ready in just a bit to wrap it up for this amazing hour with you. And coming up at the top, we've got your 6 o'clock news headlines. Then more hits of the 80s and 90s, because that is what you came here for. Enjoy the great hits, bring back some memories and feel great. 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

0: I'm Keijan Haynes with headline news on CNC3 and the TBC Radio Network. Pan Trinbago has called off its boycott of Tobago Carnival after the Tobago House of Assembly settled the organization's outstanding payments. The dispute centered on $1.7 million owed for last year's Pan Omega and Pan and Powder events. But on Wednesday, Pan Trinbago Region Chairman Caden Moore confirmed the organization would participate with Pan and Powder scheduled for October 31st.
1: Pan Trinbago is a part of the Tobago Carnival this year, and we will be doing still Pan and Powder. You have been reaching out. You have been reaching out, and we have been having numerous conversations with CEO Cowan and Secretary Hackett. And we will be doing Steel Pan and Powder, and that event is starting to take place on October 30th. That's a Carnival Saturday night. And we will be doing it in tribute to the mighty Sparrow. So you can expect the streets of Sparrow to be filled with the energetic sound of the national instrument.
0: And Tourism Secretary Zorisha Hackett says the THA has been working to clear the Festival Commission's debts, which have dropped from more than $29 million to just under $5 million.
2: Mr. Cowan, having given me a status report of the debt of the commission and us liquidating that debt, it was a little over $29 million. And I told Mr. Cowan, we need to have the tough conversation as it relates to liquidating that debt. One of the conversations we had and one of the decisions we had to make early on was to more or less decide we're not going to have a jazz-like event this year.
0: Prime Minister Kamala Pasad-Bisesa says government will work to fast-track repairs at the Scarborough Fire Station in Tobago. At the handover of the new fire tender last night, she acknowledged concerns about the station's condition and the need to move firefighters out of rented accommodation. Chief Secretary Farley Augustine said completing the repairs could free up rental money to purchase more fire tenders. In response, Pasad-Bisesa said she will address the matter with Homeland Security Minister Roger Alexander.
3: I have listened to the plea coming from Farley and from MP Thomas about moving out of the rental and doing the repairs to the station. Here, is it this one? This one. I have heard your pleas, and I will take your pleas, because he also heard it, the Minister of Homeland Security, and let's work together to see what we can do and how fast we can do it to get the station up and running.
0: The Prime Minister also urged the fire service to maintain training, schedule maintenance, and readiness checks to ensure its equipment remained operational. And that's a look at your 6 p.m. headlines. Stay tuned for comprehensive coverage of these stories in our major newscast at 7 p.m. on CNC3 and across all digital platforms.
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Hits of the 80s and of course the 90s. You too. Here's Mysterious Ways.

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Hits of the 80s, The Outfeel with Your Love. 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

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Always remember, be good to yourself.

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More hits on the way here on your 95, the ultimate one, as your way back Wednesday continues. Final 20 minutes of great music for me with you, but the hits of the 80s and the 90s are going to keep on coming your way. Hey, let me take a quick pause to let you know sophisticated design, intelligent technology, and confidence for every journey. 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Omoda and Jaqu, two worlds, one future. 95, the ultimate one, your way back Wednesday, and we are cruising. Turn the volumes up wherever you may be and enjoy TNT. It's a beautiful Wednesday evening. And we got the hits you love right here.

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